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0: Hey, how's it going? Ben Wilson here. 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
1: 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We can be contacted via our website, www.nicolas-supporting-women.com, or via Facebook, Instagram or TikTok. Nicola's is here for women, with women and because of women. 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

0: Blackburn Band are gearing up for a busy 2026 as they compete in the European Brass Band Championships and the National Brass Band Championships of Great Britain. 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

0: Tune in to the Sunday Meltdown with me, Steve Firth, at 8 p.m. on Regal Radio for an hour of banging tunes just to squeeze the last bit out of your weekend. 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

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I'm looking at my girlfriend, she just passed out on the floor. I've seen so many things I ain't never seen before. Don't know.

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1: 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Livingston Cricket Club has its gala day on Saturday 5th September starting at 12 noon until 4 p.m. There'll be bouncy castles, stalls, kids it's a knockout, a dog show and more. There's also an open mic night from 7 p.m. till late. All day bouncy castles for £10 and entry is £1. 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

0: Hey, how's it going? Ben Wilson here. If you like dance tunes, then Regal Radio is the place to be every single Friday and Saturday night from 10. I mix up the biggest tunes along with your shouts to get the weekend going here in West Lothian, Fridays and Saturdays from 10. 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

0: 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Ben Wilson here. 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
0: 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Together we carry hope forward.
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1: Livingston Cricket Club has its gala day on Saturday, 5th September, starting at 12 noon until 4 p.m. There'll be bouncy castles, stalls, kids it's a knockout, a dog show and more. There's also an open mic night from 7 p.m. till late. All-day bouncy castles for £10 and entry is £1. Come and join the fun at Livingston Cricket Club, Muriston Valley, EH54 9HB, Saturday, 5th September.
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Actually, this is a song that David Bowie and Iggy Pop wrote a while ago. And David and I recorded it on his last David Bowie Tonight's album. We're going to do that together tonight. I want everybody, listen, I want you to sway with me. And we're going to sing it together tonight.

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Welcome, Earth Citizens. It's Steve Firth here on Regal Radio on a Sunday night with The Meltdown and loads of great music. We kicked off with I'm the Man. That was Joe Jackson from his second album of that same name, actually. It came out in 1979. Then you heard a new track by local band X from their recent EP, and that was called Onward. After that, you heard The Rocker by Thin Lizzy, again from 1973, as long ago as that, would you believe? Extended version of that, because it was the solo by Eric Bell that took up the time on that one. What else have we got tonight? Joe Strummer, Prefab Sprout, Dutch Uncles, Black Sabbath, The Impenetrable Link, the answers to last week's, and a wee tribute to Frank Beard, who's passed away recently as well. The next track, though, is by Madness. This is called House of Fun.

0: So Frank Beard, the only one in ZZ Top who didn't have a beard, the drummer, passed away the last few days. This is my favourite track by ZZ Top. It's called Lagrange.
1: Rumours spreading round in that Texas town about the shack I

So that is ZZ Top there from the album Tres Hombres, and I'm afraid there's only uno hombres left of the three. This is Joe Strummer and the Mescaleros from the last album that Joe Strummer was working on, called Streetcore, just shortly before he died. This is called Arms Aloft.

Joe Strummer and the Mescaleros with Arms Aloft from the album Street Core. And the next track is one that you will recognise, of course. It's Paranoid by Black Sabbath.

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0: You're goddamn right.

That is Prefab Sprout, and before that you heard Fontaine's DC with The Hero's Death. That one there by Prefab Sprout is called Looking for Atlantis. Now the next track is from Led Zeppelin 3 and it's called Celebration Day. I can remember listening to this in a friend's bedroom one time, and his brother was mad keen on Led Zeppelin, and he said, just listen to this. And when Robert Plant's voice starts, he says, it sounds like it's coming out of the wall.

from the album Led Zeppelin 3, that is Celebration Day. And the next track is by Dutch Uncles. It's called Cadenza. I just love the drive that's in this song.

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3: So last week's Impenetrable Link featured this song as the start, and it was Roxy Music, Do the Strand. After that, you heard The Clash, and that was the second track from them in last week's show. This one was called White Man in Hammersmith Palais.

Ladies and gentlemen, we have a winner. Martin Blackburn, take a bow. You got it right. Yeah, The Strand, Hammersmith and Chelsea. Places in London. I need to make it more difficult. Right, this week's Impenetrable Link actually has got four songs in it. So I'm going to start them off. So here is the first of the four this week.

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0: That's the last of the four tracks this week for the Impenetrable Link. I'll give you an extra one just to make it easy for you. So thanks very much for listening. I do hope you've enjoyed all the music tonight. Stay tuned for the Calm Down to ease you out of your Sunday on Regal Radio. That's all. There is no more. Good night.
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welcome folks, it's Steve Firth here on Regal Radio with the Calm Down after the mayhem of the meltdown. Lots of great music, chilled, laid back, relaxed music for you to ease you out of your Sunday. The first track we had tonight was called The Ballad of Sir Frankie Crisp, Let It Roll. That was George Harrison from the album All Things Must Pass. We've got Steely Dan coming up actually, we've got Richie Havens, what else, Gong, The Doors, Danny H, whoever he is, Janice Ian, a whole load of other great music. So let's get on with that Steely Dan song from the album Asia. This is called Black Cow.

was trying to find who was playing saxophone on that track, very quickly trying to find it, but I can't find it at the moment. Anyway, fantastic saxophone playing there, probably Wayne Shorter or Pete Chrisleeb. That's the two names that I can see. And that was Steely Dan from their album Asia, and it was called Black Cow. This is Gong with the Pothead Pixies.

0: Good afternoon.
1: That's calm and madness, as you might expect from them. That was called the Pothead Pixies, and this is the Crystal Ship by the Doors.

So the saxophonist on that Steely Dan song you heard, which was called Black Cow, was a guy called Tom Scott. And he also played on one of my favourite tracks by Steely Dan, and it's called Gaucho, and the saxophone playing on it is absolutely amazing. Anyway, here's Leon Redbone with Polly Wally Doodle.

Well, I went down south for to see my gal, Polly Wally Doodle all day. 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

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We gotta get out of here.

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1: Livingston Cricket Club has its gala day on Saturday, 5th September, starting at 12 noon until 4 p.m. There'll be bouncy castles, stalls, kids it's a knockout, a dog show and more. 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

That's a lovely song. It's At 17 by Janice Ian. And next it's Close But Not Quite, featuring Sampha. 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

Two tracks in a row there. You heard Bird on the Wire, that's a live version of the Leonard Cohen song, recorded there by Tadishi Trucks Band in Oakland. And the next track you heard after that was American Tune by Matt the Electrician. This is Lucy Rose and Light as Grass.

as Grass. That is a track by Lucy Rose. And the next track, and closing the show tonight, is a track called Elysian, and it's Danny H.

0: That is Danny H, and the track is Elysian. Thanks very much for listening. That's all we've got time for tonight.
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0: 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Oh, and some seriously rotten jokes. 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

Ah, Dolly, your music will live forever. Thank you very much. Anyway, good afternoon. Welcome. Welcome along to Brian Hill's Gold Roses Drive Time Show here on Regal Radio. And I'm here for the next hour with fantastic selection tunes from the 60s to, well, fairly recent. And we'll also have your three question quiz. It's very easy. We'll see about that. See if I can cheat a little. Who knows? The factoids. Please don't take them all too seriously. Not all of them, because I don't. And of course, where would any of my shows be without the sincerely rotten jokes? Stick around. Oh, where's Gloria?

0: Level 42, this is Running in the Family. All families, you know, families are like fudge. Mostly sweet, but with a few nuts.
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0: Oh, please do that small thing and you can join our merry band. You can also join in this quiz. Three easy music questions. Answers round about 4:30. Here's your questions. Question number one. Which 60s Australian group sung about a morning town ride? Yeah, that's easy. Question 2. Which Carpenter, I like this one. Oh, I love this one. Which Carpenter single had 76 characters in the title? Now, you might be smart and get it, but what if I asked you to spell them out? Ha ha. Question number 3. In which year were these songs in the charts? Jailhouse Rock, It's All in the Game, and When? Huh? How do you think you'll do with that? As I say, answers round about 4:30.

Pure magic from Pilot. That's great, right? Okay, what we're also doing today is we've got our featured year, and that will be 1971. Oh, that was only a couple of weeks ago, was it not? No, maybe not. Right, how about a couple of headlines from that year? February the 3rd, Davy Jones announces that he's leaving the Monkees. Oh, no, no, you can't do that. Oh, that was Saturday morning, Monkees in the telly. Oh, February 19th, oh, this is good though. Queen performed their first public concert in London, but the lineup is not complete until John Deacon joins the band on March the 1st. Let's get a little rocky.

Lemonade and Rainbow. What more could you ask for? Oh, maybe the answers to the quiz. Okay, here go. Question number one. Which 60s Australian group sung about a morning town ride? That appears to be very easy. Question two. Nah, I'm getting a few horrible looks on this one in the studio. Which Carpenter single had 76 characters in the title? And spell it, go on. And for question three. In which year were these songs in the chart? Jailhouse Rock, It's All in the Game, and When? Yeah? Well, here's your answers. Musically.

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1: All right, you're listening to All Hit Radio, and it's 53 degrees at 13 minutes past the hour. And right now on our All Request line, I've got Mike Ledgerwood on the phone. Hey, babe, what would you like to hear? Hey, babe, I'm sorry, I can't hear you too well. You're going to have to speak a little closer into the phone. Okay, babe, what would you like to hear again?
2: We are observing your Earth.
1: Hey, Mike, I'm sorry, babe, but that's not on our playlist. And by the way, you sound great over the phone. Anyway, if you give us your request, we'll be glad to play it for you, babe. So let's hear it.
2: We are observing your Earth.
1: Listen, Mike, I'm sorry, babe, but we can't...
2: And we'd like to make...
1: I'm sorry, Mike, we... There's
2: a contact with you. Baby.

0: Did you get 3 out of 3? Come on now, be honest. I don't think so, did you? Okay, question number one. Of course, it was Australian group that sang Morning Town Ride was the Seekers. Everybody got that one. Gonna leave question two. I'll go to question three. In which year? Well, you had Jailhouse Rock, A Soul in the Game. And when? That was 1958. Oh, that was a long, long time ago, wasn't it? Right, which Carpenter single had 76 characters in the title? Well, the answer is Calling Occupants of Interplanetary Craft, the recognised anthem of the world, Contact Day. Now, yeah, you may have got that, but the tricky bit, it was the commas, the open brackets, the capital letters, close brackets, all that kind of thing. Do you think I'm going to spell it out? No chance.
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0: 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What do you do if someone rolls their eyes at you? Well, roll them back. What did Baby Corn say to Mummy Corn? Where's Popcorn?
3: Brian's jokes are funny, says me, Colleen. Ho ho.

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5: So as I say, in the second hour of the show today, we will be featuring 1971. We'll run down all the number ones of that year and we'll play you some of them and give you a few headlines. How about this one? On the 4th of March, the Rolling Stones opened the UK tour in Newcastle, intended as a farewell before they relocated to France as tax exiles. Oh, okay. 5th of March, day later, the Ulster Hall in Belfast sees the first live performance of Led Zeppelin's Stairway to Heaven. What a gig that would have been.

0: Well, Sunday reckons that girls just want to have fun. Of course you do. Go on, ladies. Enjoy. That's what life's all about. Oh, well, I'll tell you what, moving on. You all know that I'm a big Simon and Garfunkel fan. Well, what I've decided is, let's hear them individually. We're going to have Paul Simon this week, and we'll have Art next week, okay? Ask yourself, when was the last time you heard this track from Paul Simon?
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0: Mother and child reunion. And of course, before that, Paul Simon wanted to take you to the Mardi Gras. Well, that sounds good to me. Right, okay, how about this? What gets wetter the more it dries? That would be a towel. Now, that's right. Why won't peanut butter tell you a secret? Just in case you spread it. Time for a bit of country, I'm thinking. Hello, Kenny.
1: On a warm summer's evening, on a train bound for nowhere, I met up with a gambler. We were both too tired to sleep, so we took turns of staring out the window at the darkness till boredom overtook us.

got fantastic musicians. The Eagles, well, they say they've already got on. And Kenny, oh, Kenny Rogers, he was talking about his gambler. Okay, what I'm talking about is 1971. How about another couple of wee facts? Because we'll soon be going into all these number ones. On June the 1st, Elvis Presley's birthplace, which was a two-bed shack in Tupelo, Mississippi, that was opened to the public as a tourist attraction. June the 1st, 1971. And on July the 3rd, unfortunately, very, very sad, Jim Morrison was found dead in a bathtub in Paris, aged only 27. Ah, yeah. However, good news, November the 6th, Cher earns her first solo US number one with Gypsies, Tramps and Thieves. Now just be careful, it's China in your hand.

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6: And that's where you can hear Brian L's Golden Oldies Drive Time Show, 4 till 6 Tuesday and Thursday. Okay, I have a little question for you. What were you doing in 1971? Careful with your answers. Were you listening to these songs though? Okay, year started off January the 9th, because of the Christmas hangover, Clive Dunn. Grandad, 3 weeks at number one, selling 400,000 copies. Ah, the big one, George Harrison, he had 5 weeks at number one, with My Sweet Lord, 890,000 copies sold. 388,000 for Mungo Jerry, who was saying, jump baby, baby jump, 2 weeks at number one. T-Rex, 530,000 for Hot Love, and 6 weeks at number one. Now this one, Dave and Ansel Collins, Double Barrel, 2 weeks at number one, so 395,000. And the Earworm, Dawn. Yep, that's it. Not three times, 5 weeks at number one, 531,000 copies. Now, if I said that was an earworm, what about this? Chirpy Chirpy Cheep Cheep, Middle of the Road, 5 weeks at number one, 614,000 copies. Wow!

Oh, well, I've been waiting for long enough to play that song. I just love it. I love it. Grandad Clive Dunn, 1971. Right, carrying on. T-Rex, get it on for 4 weeks and 413 copies and was pipped just by the sales by 7,000 from Diana Ross and I'm Still Waiting, who was also 4 weeks number one. Only three, though, for Tams, Hey Girl Don't Bother Me, with 415. Well, it was 615 for the master himself, Rod Stewart, Maggie May and Raisin to Believe, 5 weeks at number one. Slade, Cause I Love You, 4 weeks at number one and 410,000 copies sold. Now, what was the final song at number one in 1971? It's another one I've been threatening to play for ages. Who knows? Might be.

There you go. That wraps up 1971 number ones. George Harrison, My Sweet Lord. And of course, before that, Sir Rod Stewart. Oh, the one and only Rod Stewart. I think he's probably right. What I didn't play, and I will do one day, don't worry about it. It was the final number one of the year. Benny Hill and Ernie, the fastest milkman in the West. Tell you what, let's get a wee bit of glam, shall we? Doubler, Slade, Mama, we're all crazy now. Oh, yes, we are.

0: Now, Mama, We're All Crazy Now. We hear that all the time. That is so good, so good. But Far, Far Away from Slade is not a track that you hear that often. But I'll tell you what, it's a cracker, and here's some folks you do need to hear from.
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0: Yes, indeed. Now, listen, if you require any of the services we've just heard there, please get in touch with these guys, because we know them all personally and they are absolutely brilliant at what they do in the community. Okay, carrying on, we're going to finish the facts of 1971. How about this? Elton John has his first international hit with your song. Ah yeah, and Donna Summer, she begins her recording career, but it was under her own name of Donna Gaines. Two more. Rick Wakeman, he joined Yes. Now, well, there's a good move, and absolutely fantastic. The band, The Crystals, are reformed. Now, what would you do to hear any more of my rotten jokes, I wonder? You know.

Well, hot chocolate, they say you're a sexy thing. Oh, of course you are. Right, and before that, the news seekers, so complimentary about my jokes, they would beg, steal or borrow. So what are we going to do? Let's give you three quickies. Now we all like a quickie. What do you call a warm snowman? A glass of water. Who eats snails? People who don't like fast food. What did the bathtub say to the toilet? Oh, you look flushed. Guess what? Time's up again, folks. Sorry about that. Okay, no more rotten jokes today. Get me every Tuesday, Thursday. Okay, we'll have a laugh. All I can say is thank you very much indeed for your company again today. And remember, be good, be kind, be careful, and above all, keep it oldies and stay happy. Ta-ta!

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1: 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This is the Aaron Crosby Show. David Bowie, Bell and Sebastian, Michael Bolton, and the Cranberries all on the way. And the Doves to play for you next, after we kick off with a classic from 1968 from Glen Campbell. And this is Wichita Lineman.
0: The Aaron Crosby Show.

What a tune that is, isn't it? The Doves and Pounding. Released in 2002 as a single from Doves' second studio album, The Last Broadcast. Reached number 21 on the UK singles chart. It became one of the band's best-known songs from the album. The English rock band formed in Manchester. Written by Doves and produced by Dove, Dan Austin. It was recorded during the sessions for The Last Broadcast. The song's repeated propulsive rhythm gives an almost hypnotic sort of quality, and it really is absolutely fam-dabby-dozy. And before that, you heard Glenn Campbell and Wichita Lineman kicking off the show, and that is just even more of a brilliant, brilliant song. And that song released in 1968 as the title track of Glenn Campbell's album Wichita Lineman. Reached number one on the US country charts and number three on the Billboard Hot 100s. Reached number seven on the UK singles chart. Before becoming a solo star, he was highly sought after session musician, playing on recordings by artists including the Beach Boys, written by Jimmy Webb. So that is our two tracks to get us off to a brilliant start this Thursday evening here on Regal Radio. Evening, Regal family. Welcome to another Aaron Crosby Show. So good to have you with us as we get through another hour of fabulous music, plus our usual feature of Not the News. And this next track, you might want to get up on your dance floor for it, okay? If you've got one. From 1983, as the title track and the lead single from Bowie's album Let's Dance. Reached number one on the UK singles chart and number one on the US Billboard Hot 100. It became one of David Bowie's biggest commercial hits and one of his best-known songs. Here's Let's Dance on the Aaron Crosby Show, written by David Bowie and produced by Nile Rodgers.

0: Belle and Sebastian, released in 1998 as part of the album The Boy with the Arab Strap. The song is a gentle example of Belle and Sebastian's sort of indie pop, indie folk sound, and it is absolutely amazing. It was recorded during the sessions for The Boy with the Arab Strap, one of the group's most acclaimed early albums, and it's just legendary. There is no other word for it. Right, don't go anywhere, my friend. The Cranberries, UB40, Falco, Eric Clapton, and some Elton John. And don't go anywhere. Stand by next as Michael Bolton. How Am I Supposed to Live Without You plays next. We're slowly in zone.
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This is your focus leader. Adjust the focus until the picture is sharp. Now adjust the sound to a normal volume.

break before we move any further with the show. Falco, Eric Clapton and Elton John on the way. And I'll play UB40's Red Red Wine next after we hear from this.

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1: The top stories. The Bee Gees' 1977 disco classic has attracted criticism from health professionals who warn that simply staying alive should not be considered a comprehensive healthcare strategy. Remaining alive is certainly a positive outcome, but there are several important steps before that, explained Dr. Pulse Rhythm of the Institute of Emergency Medicine. We would normally recommend seeking appropriate medical attention rather than relying entirely on falsetto. The Bee Gees were unavailable for comment, though the song continues to have an unusually appropriate rhythm for CPR. That's the latest. I'm Aaron Crosby. Right, the last 25 minutes or so of the show. Let's smash it then, shall we? I'll tell you what's ahead on the weekend here on Regal Radio, and I'll also tell you how you can hear the show again and how to get in touch very shortly. First though, Falco on the way, Eric Clapton and Elton John. First though, let's kick off this part of the show with UB40's Red Red Wine.
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UB40 and Red Red Wine on this Thursday evening. If you've just joined us, hello there, welcome. This is the Aaron Crosby Show. I'm Aaron Crosby, a 17-year-old broadcaster from Scotland. Very nice to have you with us. Right, Eric Clapton on the way shortly, and if time allows, I'll play Elton John as well. First, though, I'm going to tell you what's ahead. And first of all, I want to thank the guy that was on before me, the legend that is Brian Logan, who was on before me with Golden Oldies Drive Time from 4 until 6. Thank you very much, mate. And of course, after me this evening, just after 7 o'clock, will be Marvelous Movie Memories, of course, mostly movies with Katrina Barron after 7 o'clock, sponsored by Arcab Works Photography. Now, let's have a look then. Talking of which, let's have a look at the rest of the week slash weekend here on Regal Radio. Friday, 10 till 12 noon. A Right Regal pick and mix with Andrew Wright. It's the replay of that show. 2 hours of sweet treats to kickstart your evening. And 12 till 1, transport yourself back to the 1960s to hear some of the most influential music. Swinging 60s, 12 till 1. And then it's the replay of mostly 80s, Raise the Roof and Have Some Fun. 3 till 5, Katrina Barron, sponsored by Arcab Works Photography. And then Needle Time Music for the World. 9 till 10, it's a replay of that show with Frankie Brown. And then Saturday, of course, it's 9 till 10, Angelina's Pop Morning, where words fail, music speaks. And then from 11 a.m, Centrepoint Church with Jenna McGuinness, it's the replay of that show. And then 4 till 6, Ross McFadden returns with Folk and Roll Radio. And then, of course, it's the man, the myth, the legend, classic rock from the past, present and future. David Drysdale returns with the rock show from 6. And then in the mix with the biggest dance tunes and your shouts for the weekend, Ben Wilson is here from 8 p.m. He's back with the Saturday Night Anthems, Saturday night from 8. And then, of course, Sunday, 11 until 12 noon, it's the replay of me. Yay! I'll tell you about that in just a few moments. Thank you, Don't Like Country. Thank again, Country Music Lovers, 3 till 5. And then it's the replay of mostly movies, Marvellous Movie Memories with Katrina Barron, 5 till 6, sponsored by Arcab Works Photography. And then it's the Sunday Meltdown from 8, an uproar of banging tunes to squeeze the last out of the weekend. That's 8 till 9. And then the Sunday Calm Down. Tunes to ease you out of your Sunday after the mayhem of the meltdown. That is 9 until 10. And then it's mellow music leading you from Sunday night into Monday morning as we start a brand new week here on Regal Radio. So good to have you with us as we get through this hour of fabulous music and we get ready to conclude this week's Aaron Crosby Show. But before we do that, we've got to have some more music. Yeah. We have to. I'll play Elton John and Goodbye Yellow Brick Road if time allows. And Wonderful Tonight from Eric Clapton plays next. First though, here's Falco with Rock Me Amadeus.

Falco, Rock Me Amadeus, released in 1985 as the lead single from Falco's album Falco 3, number one on the UK and in the US. It also topped the charts in several other countries. Came Falco's signature international hit.

Amazing, amazing stuff. Now, if you have a friend or a relative who has missed the show this evening, they can hear it again either on Sunday, because this exact show is replayed on Sunday here on Regal Radio from 11 a.m. Until 12 noon. 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There should be a wee tab at the top of my page that says message here, and you should just be able to send me a wee message, and I will get your message, your shout out or your request on a show as soon as possible. Elton John and Goodbye Yellow Brick Road next, if time allows. First though, here's Eric Clapton now with Wonderful Tonight.

Elton John, Goodbye Yellow Brick Roads on Regal Radio, as that concludes another Aaron Crosby Show here on Regal Radio. Thank you very much indeed for listening. And thank you for being with me during this journey as well. Very, very much appreciate it indeed. You have a wonderful, wonderful rest of your Thursday evening, and have a wonderful rest of your week, and have a lovely weekend when it comes. And I will see you next Thursday, same time, same place. Katrina Barron is next with Mostly Movies, sponsored by Arcab Works Photography. But I'll be back next Thursday from Six People with another hour of fabulous music. And of course, another update on Not the News. Thank you very much indeed. Have a great rest of your Thursday.

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Welcome to Regal Radio for an hour of mostly movies with me, Katrina Barron, sponsored by Arcab Works Photography. Tonight I've got four songs from my featured soundtrack, Tropic Thunder from 2008 and the Oscar-winning song from 1952. I'm also remembering Dolly Parton, who died on Tuesday the 25th of August, aged 80, after a short battle with cancer. This is why we started with 9 to 5, which was written and performed by Dolly Parton and was Oscar nominated in 1980 when it was in the movie 9 to 5. Dolly also starred in the movie alongside Lily Tomlin and Jane Fonda. And now we have a song from the movie Rhinestone from 1984, when Dolly starred alongside Sylvester Stallone. Rhinestone was based on this 1975 hit by Glen Campbell.

this week's featured soundtrack on Mostly Movies is from a 2008 film about a film crew shooting a movie in Southeast Asia about the Vietnam War, when one of the actors is kidnapped by a local drug gang. The crew think it's part of the movie and don't realise they're up against real criminals. The movie starred and was directed by Ben Stiller, Jack Black, Robert Downey Jr., Steve Coogan and an almost unrecognisable Tom Cruise also star in this movie. This week's featured soundtrack is from Tropic Thunder, and this is the Commodores with Brick House.

I've got a special request from Emily, who's listening in Fife right now. She wants to congratulate Martin Carolyn and her dad, Tom Fish, on the release of their new album called Two, which is now available on all streaming platforms. This is Carolyn Fish from their album Two with Rose Like a Petal.

0: Livingston Cricket Club has its gala day on Saturday 5th September starting at 12 noon until 4 p.m. There'll be bouncy castles, stalls, kids it's a knockout, a dog show and more. 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All day bouncy castles for £10 and entry is £1. 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
3: My next song is another one in memory of Dolly Parton, who died earlier this week, aged 80. It was written by Dolly Parton in 1974 and it featured in Dolly's film The Best Little Whorehouse in Texas in 1982 when she starred alongside Burt Reynolds. But it became super famous when it was in the best-selling soundtrack of all time when Whitney Houston sang it in The Bodyguard. This is Dolly Parton with I Will Always Love You.

0: This week's featured soundtrack on Mostly Movies is from Tropic Thunder from 2008. Here's MC Hammer with You Can't Touch This.
1: You can't touch this. You can't touch this. You can't touch this.

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You better get a hype, boy, because you know you can't touch this. Ring the bell, school's back in.

In 2011, Dolly Parton joined a stellar cast when she voiced the character of Dolly Gnome, a country girl gnome who is the lawnmower race announcer in the animated movie Gnomeo and Juliet, which was based on Shakespeare's Romeo and Juliet. The movie was co-produced by Elton John and his husband David Furnish, and Elton wrote this next song specially for Gnomeo and Juliet and performed it with Lady Gaga. It's Hello, Hello.

Tim Curry played the larger-than-life character Frank Infurter in the Rocky Horror Picture Show in 1975. Sadly, Tim died on the 25th of August, aged 80. Luke Evans, who has been playing Frank Infurter on stage in New York, sang this as a tribute to Tim Curry after their show last night. This is Tim Curry with I'm Going Home.

My featured soundtrack on Mostly Movies this week is Tropic Thunder from 2008. This is the Rolling Stones from that soundtrack with Sympathy for the Devil.

My Oscar-winning song this week is from 1952, from a Western movie which starred Gary Cooper and Grace Kelly and was presented in real time. Here's Frankie Lane from High Noon with the Ballad of High Noon.

The stage musical of Dirty Dancing is coming to Glasgow and Edinburgh in October. I cannot wait to see it. Here's the Ronettes with the opening sequence song from the movie Dirty Dancing. It's Be My Baby.

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4: My final track from this week's featured soundtrack, Tropic Thunder from 2008, is Dan Hill with Sometimes When We Touch.

Next week's feature soundtrack on Mostly Movies is from a movie set in medieval times and follows the story of a peasant, played by Heath Ledger, who poses as a knight and competes in tournaments. The movie also stars Paul Bettany, who you may know as Vision in the Marvel movies. The soundtrack is packed with 1970s hits. Next week's featured soundtrack is from A Knight's Tale from 2001. Here's David Bowie with Golden Years.

And David Bowie brings us to the end of this week's Mostly Movies. Thank you very much for listening. Please join me again next Thursday at the same time for Mostly Movies, when I'll be remembering Freddie Mercury, who would have been 80 on the 5th of September, and also celebrating the 80th birthday of Barry Gibb, which is on the 1st of September. Until then, though, please stay very, very safe. Playing us out today is another track to remember Dolly Parton, who passed away earlier this week. This song was in the Netflix movie Dumplin' in 2018. It's Here You Come Again. Take care.

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0: Us is a women's community group created in memory of Nicola. We exist to shine a light on women's health, mental well-being and suicide prevention. At Nicola's, we believe no woman should feel alone. That's why we run drop-in groups on the second and fourth Saturday of each month at ISM Psychology, 19B Southbridge Street in Bathgate, from 10am until 12 noon, giving women a safe space to connect, share and be heard. We can be contacted via our website, www.nicolas-supporting-women.com, or via Facebook, Instagram or TikTok. 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